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2: I'm Dan Tessman, and here's what's happening from ElkhornMediaGroup.com. A July fire in downtown Pendleton that destroyed two residents started in a garage behind the homes, according to an Oregon State Fire Marshal's report, but a cause was not officially determined. Witnesses said a man had been staying in the garage without permission. An ex-partner of the man said he'd been using fentanyl and may have been smoking it using a propane torch. The fire was first seen early in the morning of July 23rd by a city street sweeper driver who called 911 and alerted residents by knocking on doors. Two people were injured, including the man in the garage who suffered burns, and another woman who jumped from a window to escape the fire. Every year, the state of Oregon holds a statewide disaster training exercise, but this year's will be different. All of the stakeholders will not just concentrate on immediate response to a disaster, they will also work on long-term recovery. Umatilla County Emergency Manager Sage DeLong says he will be an observer since wildfire season had him unable to attend planning meetings, but he will follow the training with interest, especially since it took 6 years to replace the Thorn Hollow Bridge after the 2020 flood. Convening tonight at 6, the College Place City Council will hear a downtown College Place Association proposal to fund new trash receptacles and benches along College Avenue. The meeting also includes a public hearing regarding a telecommunications services franchise for Ziply Fiber, as well as council consideration of a $2.9 million state loan agreement designed for drilling well number 9. Filling the old Rite Aid Pharmacy with Five Below and soon TJ Maxx makes Pendleton Economic Development Director Steve Crispin happy. He says he's optimistic that more will come.
3: It's coming, gang. It's a process. You know, we're slowly but surely starting to move in a good direction. And so much of this has to do really with a healthy economy, a healthy population growth.
2: Crispin says filling large vacant buildings is vital to how a community is perceived. For more, follow My Columbia Basin on Facebook.
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5: Here's your Wild Horse Resort and Casino weather update. Tonight, the skies will be partly cloudy with winds averaging around 3 to 5 miles an hour, while

0: temperatures settle near 40 degrees in Walla Walla, the mid-30s in Pendleton, and the upper 20s in Hermiston. Tomorrow you'll see areas of frost in the morning with a light and variable wind with temperature highs near 70 degrees. 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
1: I'm Dan Tessman, and here's what's happening from ElkhornMediaGroup.com. Eastbound Interstate 84 east of Boardman was closed for nearly 2 hours last night to clean up two semi-trucks blocking the road and a secondary crash that occurred during the closure. The two semis collided as one was merging onto the interstate from Patterson Ferry Road, blocking both lanes. As traffic merged in response, a Subaru rear-ended a Chevy Equinox, sending the Equinox rolling into two other vehicles. One person suffered injuries and was transported to a hospital. Repairs to Prescott's ruptured water main have concluded after a burst pipe created a crater and disrupted city service yesterday. Fast-curing concrete was poured to secure the repaired pipeline, with service restoration underway. A mandatory boil water advisory is active pending lab safety test. Bottled drinking water is currently available for local residents outside the Tuxedo Bar and Grill. The Bob Clapp Theater on the Pendleton campus of Blue Mountain Community College is unsafe. President Mark Browning says it will take time to find funding to basically rebuild the auditorium.
2: The recommendation from the first person we had look at it is tear it down to the studs and start over. So that is a big remodel project that we're looking at.
1: The Little Vert Theater will be home to Murder on the Orient Express by College Community Theater. It opens on October 30th. Washington State University Gear Up secured $42 million in renewed federal grant funding to support middle and high school students across 18 Washington districts, including College Place, Walla Walla, and Columbia Burbank. 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
4: Here's your Wild Horse Resort and Casino weather update. Tonight, the skies will be partly cloudy with winds averaging around 3 to 5 miles an hour, while temperatures settle near 40 degrees in Walla Walla, the mid-30s in Pendleton, and the upper 20s in Hermiston. Tomorrow, you'll see areas of frost in the morning with a light and variable wind with temperature highs near 70 degrees. 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
1: Here's your Wild Horse Resort and Casino weather update. Tonight, the skies will be partly cloudy with winds averaging around 3 to 5 miles an hour, while temperatures settle near 40 degrees in Walla Walla, the mid-30s in Pendleton, and the upper 20s in Hermiston. Tomorrow, you'll see areas of frost in the morning with a light and variable wind with temperature highs near 70 degrees. Get breaking news notifications and even stream this station with the Elkhorn mobile app. Download the app today.
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1: Here's your Wild Horse Resort and Casino weather update. Tonight, the skies will be partly cloudy with winds averaging around 3 to 5 miles an hour, while temperatures settle near 40 degrees in Walla Walla, the mid-30s in Pendleton, and the upper 20s in Hermiston. Tomorrow, you'll see areas of frost in the morning with a light and variable wind with temperature highs near 70 degrees. 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
2: Here's your Wild Horse Resort and Casino weather update. Tonight, the skies will be partly cloudy with winds averaging around 3 to 5 miles an hour, while temperatures settle near 40 degrees in Walla Walla, the mid-30s in Pendleton, and the upper 20s in Hermiston. Tomorrow, you'll see areas of frost in the morning with a light and variable wind with temperature highs near 70 degrees. Get breaking news notifications and even stream this station with the Elkhorn mobile app. Download the app today.
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1: Here's your Wild Horse Resort and Casino weather update. Tonight, the skies will be partly cloudy with winds averaging around 3 to 5 miles an hour, while temperatures settle near 40 degrees in Walla Walla, the mid-30s in Pendleton, and the upper 20s in Hermiston. Tomorrow, you'll see areas of frost in the morning with a light and variable wind with temperature highs near 70 degrees. Get breaking news notifications and even stream this station with the Elkhorn mobile app. Download the app today.
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1: Here's your Wild Horse Resort and Casino weather update. Tonight, the skies will be partly cloudy with winds averaging around 3 to 5 miles an hour, while temperatures settle near 40 degrees in Walla Walla, the mid-30s in Pendleton, and the upper 20s in Hermiston. Tomorrow, you'll see areas of frost in the morning with a light and variable wind with temperature highs near 70 degrees. Get breaking news notifications and even stream this station with the Elkhorn mobile app. Download the app today.
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1: 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A Marcus Whitman statue that had been in the Washington State Capitol for over 70 years will be arriving in Walla Walla today. The state legislature had voted to remove that statue from the Capitol building back in 2021, and Representative Skylar Rood made sure it came to Walla Walla, where Whitman had established his mission in the 1800s. For now, the statue will reside at the county fairgrounds. There are plans to build a wagon museum where the statue will be installed permanently. The statue is being replaced at the state capitol with one of Nisqually tribal leader Billy Frank Jr. The Oregon School Activities Association has made girls flag football an officially sanctioned sport in the state, making it the 25th state to do so. The first games are planned for next spring. No word yet on if any local schools will participate. A July fire in downtown Pendleton that destroyed two residences across from City Hall started in a detached garage that was behind the homes. That's according to an Oregon State Fire Marshal's report. But that report did not officially determine a cause of the fire. In the report, witnesses said a man had been staying in that garage without permission, and an ex-partner of his said that he'd been using fentanyl and may have been smoking it with a propane torch. The fire was first seen early in the morning of July 23rd. By a city street sweeper driver who then called 911 and alerted residents by knocking on doors. In the end, two people were injured in the fire, including the man in the garage who suffered burns and another woman who jumped from a window to escape the fire. And the Grand Ronde Rapplers had a busy fire season. U.S. Forest Service said they responded to nearly 70 fires this past season. They were in the air for over 360 hours, delivering over 100,000 gallons of water. Give more news coverage on the My Columbia Basin Facebook.
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1: And here's your Wild Horse Resort and Casino weather. This morning we've got temperatures down in the 40s. Conditions right now are calm and mostly clear. We are going to start warming back up today. Looking at a high this afternoon in Hermiston of 70. Pendleton 69. Walla Walla also with a high today of 69. Looking at tonight, overnight lows going to drop down into the 30s. And look for some patchy frost overnight in the Walla Walla and Pendleton areas. Get weather anytime at ElkhornMediaGroup.com.
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1: Here's today's community calendar. Zumba with Robin is at 6 o'clock tonight at the Umatilla Community Center. It's trivia night at Eternal Wines in Milton Freewater at 6 o'clock as well. And tomorrow, if you're a runner, is the final day for early registration for the American Red Cross's Run for the Red Turkey Trot. 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
1: 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Eastbound Interstate 84 east of Boardman was closed for nearly 2 hours on Monday night to clean up two semi-trucks that had blocked the road, plus a secondary crash that had occurred during that previous road closure. Those two semis collided as one was merging onto the interstate from Patterson Ferry Road, and that collision blocked both lanes of eastbound traffic. As traffic then merged in response to the closure, a Subaru rear-ended a Chevy Equinox at 70 miles per hour, which sent the Equinox rolling into two other vehicles. One person suffered injuries and was transported to a hospital. There has been no update on their condition. Walla Walla High School has chartered a new exchange club, a student-led organization that focuses on community service, leadership, and professional networking. The Walla Walla chapter was formally recognized this week with the National Exchange Club president-elect coming to Walla Walla for the ceremony. Walla Walla High School physical education teacher Crystal Evans will serve as the club's advisor. They'll have 15 student members, including students Jaden Swink as president and Colton Davis as president-elect. A major delivery arrived for Eastern Oregon Food Banks recently with a donation from the Church of Latter-day Saints that brought over 34,000 pounds of food through its monthly fast offering program. Those donations will be used to replenish food pantries in Baker, Grant, Union, and Wallowa counties. And officials have provided an update on the McCauley fire near Sumter and didn't have much to report. They said in recent days there's been no additional growth or forward progress. They said crews right now are focused in the Baldy Creek drainage watching for flare-ups. Get more news coverage by following us on Facebook at My Columbia Basin.
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1: And here's your Wild Horse Resort and Casino weather. This morning we've got temperatures down in the 40s. Conditions right now are calm and mostly clear. We are going to start warming back up today. Looking at a high this afternoon in Hermiston of 70. Pendleton 69. Walla Walla also with a high today of 69. Looking at tonight, overnight lows going to drop down into the 30s. And look for some patchy frost overnight in the Walla Walla and Pendleton areas. Get weather anytime at ElkhornMediaGroup.com.
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1: 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A Marcus Whitman statue that had been in the Washington State Capitol for over 70 years will be arriving in Walla Walla today. The state legislature had voted to remove that statue from the Capitol building back in 2021, and Representative Skylar Rood made sure it came to Walla Walla, where Whitman had established his mission in the 1800s. For now, the statue will reside at the county fairgrounds. There are plans to build a wagon museum where the statue will be installed permanently. The statue is being replaced at the state capitol with one of Nisqually tribal leader Billy Frank Jr. The Oregon School Activities Association has made girls flag football an officially sanctioned sport in the state, making it the 25th state to do so. The first games are planned for next spring. No word yet on if any local schools will participate. A July fire in downtown Pendleton that destroyed two residences across from City Hall started in a detached garage that was behind the homes. That's according to an Oregon State Fire Marshal's report. But that report did not officially determine a cause of the fire. In the report, witnesses said a man had been staying in that garage without permission, and an ex-partner of his said that he'd been using fentanyl and may have been smoking it with a propane torch. The fire was first seen early in the morning of July 23rd. By a city street sweeper driver who then called 911 and alerted residents by knocking on doors. In the end, two people were injured in the fire, including the man in the garage who suffered burns and another woman who jumped from a window to escape the fire. And the Grand Ronde Rapplers had a busy fire season. U.S. Forest Service said they responded to nearly 70 fires this past season. They were in the air for over 360 hours, delivering over 100,000 gallons of water. Get more news coverage on the My Columbia Basin Facebook.
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1: And here's your Wild Horse Resort and Casino weather. This morning we've got temperatures down in the 40s. Conditions right now are calm and mostly clear. We are going to start warming back up today. Looking at a high this afternoon in Hermiston of 70. Pendleton 69. Walla Walla also with a high today of 69. Looking at tonight, overnight lows going to drop down into the 30s. And look for some patchy frost overnight in the Walla Walla and Pendleton areas. Get weather anytime at ElkhornMediaGroup.com.
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2: 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Eastbound Interstate 84 east of Boardman was closed for nearly 2 hours on Monday night to clean up two semi-trucks that had blocked the road, plus a secondary crash that had occurred during that previous road closure. Those two semis collided as one was merging onto the interstate from Patterson Ferry Road, and that collision blocked both lanes of eastbound traffic. As traffic then merged in response to the closure, a Subaru rear-ended a Chevy Equinox at 70 miles per hour, which sent the Equinox rolling into two other vehicles. One person suffered injuries and was transported to a hospital. There has been no update on their condition. Walla Walla High School has chartered a new exchange club, a student-led organization that focuses on community service, leadership, and professional networking. The Walla Walla chapter was formally recognized this week with the National Exchange Club president-elect coming to Walla Walla for the ceremony. Walla Walla High School physical education teacher Crystal Evans will serve as the club's advisor. They'll have 15 student members, including students Jaden Swink as president and Colton Davis as president-elect. A major delivery arrived for Eastern Oregon Food Banks recently with a donation from the Church of Latter-day Saints that brought over 34,000 pounds of food through its monthly fast offering program. Those donations will be used to replenish food pantries in Baker, Grant, Union, and Wallowa counties. And officials have provided an update on the McCauley fire near Sumter and didn't have much to report. They said in recent days there's been no additional growth or forward progress. They said crews right now are focused in the Baldy Creek drainage watching for flare-ups. Get more news coverage by following us on Facebook at My Columbia Basin.
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4: Good morning, I'm Doug Donahoe with your Wild Horse Resort and Casino weather update. Partly sunny this morning, then mostly sunny for your afternoon. Temperatures around the region today will be right around 70 degrees. Tonight, some areas may see patchy frost after 2 a.m. Otherwise, mostly clear with overnight temperatures in the low to mid-30s. And a chance of early morning frost turning sunny for Thursday with a high of 70. For weather anytime, go to ElkhornMediaGroup.com.
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1: 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A Marcus Whitman statue that had been in the Washington State Capitol for over 70 years will be arriving in Walla Walla today. The state legislature had voted to remove that statue from the Capitol building back in 2021, and Representative Skylar Rood made sure it came to Walla Walla, where Whitman had established his mission in the 1800s. For now, the statue will reside at the county fairgrounds. There are plans to build a wagon museum where the statue will be installed permanently. The statue is being replaced at the state capitol with one of Nisqually tribal leader Billy Frank Jr. The Oregon School Activities Association has made girls flag football an officially sanctioned sport in the state, making it the 25th state to do so. The first games are planned for next spring. No word yet on if any local schools will participate. A July fire in downtown Pendleton that destroyed two residences across from City Hall started in a detached garage that was behind the homes. That's according to an Oregon State Fire Marshal's report. But that report did not officially determine a cause of the fire. In the report, witnesses said a man had been staying in that garage without permission, and an ex-partner of his said that he'd been using fentanyl and may have been smoking it with a propane torch. The fire was first seen early in the morning of July 23rd. By a city street sweeper driver who then called 911 and alerted residents by knocking on doors. In the end, two people were injured in the fire, including the man in the garage who suffered burns and another woman who jumped from a window to escape the fire. And the Grand Ronde Rapplers had a busy fire season. U.S. Forest Service said they responded to nearly 70 fires this past season. They were in the air for over 360 hours, delivering over 100,000 gallons of water. Give more news coverage on the My Columbia Basin Facebook.
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3: Good morning, I'm Doug Donahoe with your Wild Horse Resort and Casino weather update. Partly sunny this morning, then mostly sunny for your afternoon. Temperatures around the region today will be right around 70 degrees. Tonight, some areas may see patchy frost after 2 a.m. Otherwise, mostly clear with overnight temperatures in the low to mid-30s. And a chance of early morning frost turning sunny for Thursday with a high of 70. For weather anytime, go to ElkhornMediaGroup.com.
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2: Here's today's community calendar. Zumba with Robin is at 6 o'clock tonight at the Umatilla Community Center. It's trivia night at Eternal Wines in Milton Freewater at 6 o'clock as well. And tomorrow, if you're a runner, is the final day for early registration for the American Red Cross's Run for the Red Turkey Trot. 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
1: Good morning, I'm Doug Donahoe with your Wild Horse Resort and Casino weather update. Partly sunny this morning, then mostly sunny for your afternoon. Temperatures around the region today will be right around 70 degrees. Tonight, some areas may see patchy frost after 2 a.m. Otherwise, mostly clear with overnight temperatures in the low to mid-30s. And a chance of early morning frost turning sunny for Thursday with a high of 70. For weather anytime, go to elkhornmediagroup.com. 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
1: I'm Dan Tussman. 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It will be sunny this afternoon and the wind will be calm. Expect a high near 69 in Pendleton, and in Walla Walla, it will be 70 in Hermiston. Tonight, mostly clear. However, there will be patchy frost in the overnight hours. Expect light and variable wind with a low around 35. And for tomorrow, patchy frost until 11 a.m. Otherwise, sunny with calm wind and a high near 70. 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
3: 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But I don't know about that. There's many times that we've loved and we've shared love and made love. It doesn't seem to me like it's enough.

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1: 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Zumba with Robin is at 6 o'clock tonight at the Umatilla Community Center. It's trivia night at Eternal Wines in Milton Freewater at 6 o'clock as well. And tomorrow, if you're a runner, is the final day for early registration for the American Red Cross's Run for the Red Turkey Trot. 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
2: I'm Dan Tussman. Here's your Wild Horse Resort and Casino weather update. It will be sunny this afternoon and the wind will be calm. Expect a high near 69 in Pendleton, and in Walla Walla, it will be 70 in Hermiston. Tonight, mostly clear. However, there will be patchy frost in the overnight hours. Expect light and variable wind with a low around 35. And for tomorrow, patchy frost until 11 a.m., otherwise sunny with calm wind and a high near 70. Download the Elkhorn mobile app at elkhornmediagroup.com.
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Started humming a song from 1962. In a funny how the night moves. When you just don't seem to have as much to lose. 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
1: 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Walla Walla's musical sister duo Calico Bones is going to be at Block 46 in Walla Walla tonight from 6 to 8. 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
1: I'm Dan Tessman, and here's what's happening from ElkhornMediaGroup.com. A roundabout will become a reality at the intersection of Punkin Center Road and Highway 395 in the Hermiston area. ODOT will start working on the project next year. Meanwhile, Umatilla County Commissioner Dan Doran says the county has committed to improving Sagebrush Road so it can be used as a detour during construction.
2: How we finance that is we'll look at what's left over and partner with the state depending on where the bids come in, and then the county also may have to participate.
1: Doran says that intersection is one of the most dangerous in Oregon. Oregon Governor Tina Kotek's pause on water and air permits for new or expanding data centers issued last week is not enough for those opposing the centers. Environmental groups are now calling for lawmakers to make the pause longer or permanent in the upcoming 2027 session. Umatilla and Morrow counties have the largest data center hub in Oregon. Annual siren testing will occur from 10 a.m. to noon tomorrow along the Columbia and Yakima Rivers near the Columbia Generating Station located in Richland. Multiple tests preceding and following voice announcements will be conducted by Benton and Franklin County officials at 10:15 a.m. An emergency alert system and local code red notification test will also take place with no public action required. Tonight at 6:30, the Walla Walla City Council convenes with six public hearings on the active agenda. Matters feature the 2025 Consolidated Annual Performance Evaluation Review, creating a Woodlawn Chestnut Local Improvement District to finance sewer extensions, the 2046 Comprehensive Plan Update, related code amendments, critical areas ordinance updates, and proposed 2027-2028 biennial budget revenue sources and property taxes. For more, follow My Columbia Basin on Facebook.
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1: I'm Dan Tessman. Here's your Wild Horse Resort and Casino weather update. It will be sunny this afternoon and the wind will be calm. Expect a high near 69 in Pendleton, and in Walla Walla, it will be 70 in Hermiston. Tonight, mostly clear. However, there will be patchy frost in the overnight hours. Expect light and variable wind with a low around 35. And for tomorrow, patchy frost until 11 a.m., otherwise sunny with calm wind and a high near 70. 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
2: Here's today's community calendar. Zumba with Robin is at 6 o'clock tonight at the Umatilla Community Center. 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
1: I'm Dan Tessman, and here's what's happening from ElkhornMediaGroup.com. Umatilla residents may notice a bigger police presence around the Umatilla River pedestrian bridge. Officers are stepping up patrols in response to an uptick of graffiti in that area. The department noted that graffiti or any other damage to city property can be charged as criminal mischief and, depending on the damage amount, could even be a felony. Officers will be patrolling the bridge and the trails surrounding it in UTVs and on e-bikes. Pendleton residents can have a voice in the future of the school district for the next 20 years. The district is seeking parents, business leaders, community members, and students to serve on a long-range facility planning committee. The group will meet once a month and will recommend a strategic plan to the school board in August 2027. Applications are due by 4 p.m. October 30th. More information is available at the school district. Following a 2021 legislative decision to honor the late Nisqually tribal leader Billy Frank Jr. at the U.S. Capitol, Washington State is returning the Marcus Whitman statue to Walla Walla. Local officials and the Walla Walla Foundry are coordinating logistics and safety work for its transportation. The historic monument will remain at the County Fairgrounds Pavilion until a permanent wagon museum is built. Washington State residents will participate in the Great Shakeout Earthquake Drill tomorrow at 10:15 a.m. Participants will practice the drop, cover, and hold-on safety procedure. The event includes emergency broadcast system alerts and local notification systems to boost community preparedness. Oregon State University's Art About Agriculture traveling exhibit makes its final stop at Blue Mountain Community College's Betty Phoebus Gallery in Pendleton. Featuring several local artists, the exhibit runs through November 25th. The opening reception is tomorrow from 4 to 6 p.m. For more, follow My Columbia Basin on Facebook.
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3: Here's your Wild Horse Resort and Casino weather update. Tonight, the skies will be mostly clear with a light and variable wind averaging around 5 miles an hour while temperatures settle into the mid to low 30s. Tomorrow, you'll see patches of frost thawing out in the morning from sunny skies while temperatures reach highs near 70 degrees. Get breaking news notifications and even stream this station with the Elkhorn mobile app. Download the app today.
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1: I'm Dan Tessman, and here's what's happening from ElkhornMediaGroup.com. A roundabout will become a reality at the intersection of Punkin Center Road and Highway 395 in the Hermiston area. ODOT will start working on the project next year. Meanwhile, Umatilla County Commissioner Dan Doran says the county has committed to improving Sagebrush Road so it can be used as a detour during construction.
2: How we finance that is we'll look at what's left over and partner with the state depending on where the bids come in, and then the county also may have to participate.
1: Doran says that intersection is one of the most dangerous in Oregon. Oregon Governor Tina Kotek's pause on water and air permits for new or expanding data centers issued last week is not enough for those opposing the centers. Environmental groups are now calling for lawmakers to make the pause longer or permanent in the upcoming 2027 session. Umatilla and Morrow counties have the largest data center hub in Oregon. Annual siren testing will occur from 10 a.m. to noon tomorrow along the Columbia and Yakima Rivers near the Columbia Generating Station located in Richland. Multiple tests preceding and following voice announcements will be conducted by Benton and Franklin County officials at 10:15 a.m. An emergency alert system and local code red notification test will also take place with no public action required. Tonight at 6:30, the Walla Walla City Council convenes with six public hearings on the active agenda. Matters feature the 2025 Consolidated Annual Performance Evaluation Review, creating a Woodlawn Chestnut Local Improvement District to finance sewer extensions, the 2046 Comprehensive Plan Update, related code amendments, critical areas ordinance updates, and proposed 2027-2028 biennial budget revenue sources and property taxes. For more, follow My Columbia Basin on Facebook.
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4: Here's your Wild Horse Resort and Casino weather update. Tonight, the skies will be mostly clear with a light and variable wind averaging around 5 miles an hour while temperatures settle into the mid to low 30s. Tomorrow, you'll see patches of frost thawing out in the morning from sunny skies while temperatures reach highs near 70 degrees. Get breaking news notifications and even stream this station with the Elkhorn mobile app. Download the app today.
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1: 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Zumba with Robin is at 6 o'clock tonight at the Umatilla Community Center. 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